Allahu Akbar, Allahu Akbar, Allahu Akbar, Allahu Akbar, Allahu Akbar, Allahu Akbar, Allahu Akbar, Allahu Akbar kabira, walhamdulillahi kathira, wa subhanallahi bukratan wa asila, la ilaha illallah wahda, sadaqa wa'da, wa nasara abda, wa azza jundahu.